0: Shankaramurti. So that is the Narayanasami Shankaramurti, your
1: Thank you.

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The great things in the name of him and his imperial majesty. We don't like a bad man, and we don't like corruption. No bold temptation, and no bold evil plan. And me, I repeat again.

0: know him. 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
1: In terms of his humanity.
0: His humanity and his understanding of how you and I, without hatred, but with a backbone, with a generosity.
1: Man of grace and dignity.
0: Oh, yeah. You love it.
1: Take a look at this.

0: 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Hangs around the docks at night. He's tough. Mafia Jersey tough. He's got a big gun too. More than that if he needs it. Hand grenades, knives, a fast car. He kills and then he eats. He kisses and he saves. It's real simple. He's a cop. Super cop. Plain clothes and he doesn't need the force. Just their computer. Fuck the force. Law's law. My law's law too. He's a one-man army in urban USA. Location, third world Hoboken, and the public likes it, buys it, sucks it up. He wears sunglasses and a blacker leather jacket too. Black like the bad men wear, black like the junkies wear, black like the undercover cops wear, black like the priests. He's not completely good though. Evil, crazy revenge, it's inside him. He can be borderline insane.
1: That's why he's trying to be cool.
0: And the public likes it, buys it, sucks it up. He's fixed on keeping justice up in front. He keeps his gun in his pants, Jersey style. He's strong like a butcher. Doesn't say much. Afraid of nothing. Boxes dead carcasses of beef. He's burned criminals to death. Ruined a motorcycle gang. And he slaughtered a giant armed maniac. He killed him with a meat hook. And then he burned his body. He's out there. A rebel. A nonconformist. Fearing the Toreadors of evil, taking on two at a time, seeing violence before it happens and always coming through with a more violent solution. He's action-packed. He's tough. Always got a 5 o'clock shadow.

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0: A-G-E.
1: Get out your magic decoder rings, boys and girls, and stay tuned to find out how you can win many valuable prizes.
2: For a brief instant, there is the silence of outer space. Then the antennas shoot forth, and like the cry of a newborn babe, a tiny voice is heard from the vastness of space, 560 miles above the Earth. A lonely and mysterious cry that forever separates the old from the new. A sound that marks the birth of a new era for mankind.

0: eye of all parts.
1: For a brief instant, there is the silence about his face. Then the antennas shoot forth, and like the cry of a newborn babe, a tiny voice is heard from the vastness of space, 516 miles above the Earth. A lonely and mysterious cry that forever separates the old from the new. A sound that marks the birth of a new era for mankind.

0: get no money. 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
1: They ain't going.
0: They have no money. Think of irony of when you do have a lot of money.

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But if we suffer, is that wrong? What doesn't kill us makes us strong.

And suddenly we hear all these insects, like quite a cacophony of sounds, of trills and chirps and shuffles and ticks coming from the trees at night and the shrubs and the ground and even during the daytime.

The insects that actually sing, meaning that the male is making a sound that attracts females, and in many cases repulses neighboring males, that has sort of a territorial quality to it, as well as mate attraction.

there's many other insects that are like buzzing of flies or whatever that just happens. They're flying and get a sound, but it's not really a communication mechanism. But in the case of the crickets, katydids, and cicadas, and shorthorn grasshoppers, these signals actually do attract mates. And some of these, what sounds like just a bunch of noise, becomes quite pleasurable when you're familiar with all the different instruments, so to speak, that are making up the chorus.

approaching, he may give another call, often a subtle call, or turn from chirping to getting little ticking calls, or speed up his song in some way that indicates that he knows the female is right there, and it's like a pre-mating kind of song.

so hard to see them out there in the darkness. So hard to see them out there in the darkness. So hard to see them out there in the darkness. When a female gets close to a male, she'll tick her wings in between his songs. He'll sing this fuzzy kind of nasal song, and then he'll pause for a second, and you'll hear a little wing flick. And the female makes that, which allows the male to orient toward her. And then he will approach her, and then he goes into a whole different song.

so hard to see them out there in the darkness. So hard to see them out there in the darkness. So hard to see them out there in the darkness. Do it by rubbing their wings together. And these insects have both forewings and hind wings. And it's the forewings toward the front of the forewing, where the wings come to the body, there's a modified area where one wing has a file-like structure and the other wing has a, what's called a scraper. And they rub them against one another, the file against the scraper or the scraper against the file, as they're both moving. And that's what is producing the sound. That creates a vibration that then vibrates the wings, membranes in the wings, which help amplify the sound. And so it's mechanically produced, a file and scraper kind of mechanism. Some of the short-horned grasshoppers, they rub their leg against the wing to produce sound in a similar way. They would be the fiddlers. Then there's the cicadas that have special organs at the base of their abdomens called timbals, and that's a whole different mechanism. Their muscles vibrate membranes inside the timbals to create a sound that then resonates through their tracheal system, through their sort of lung corridors, and produce really loud buzzing kinds of calls. It's a little hard to see them out there in the darkness.

with Ministry of Order about the origin or composition of the fluid itself. Complicated matter further, the little data is available.

0: sorry, but this is not my idea of a good time. Ah, oh, oh, God. You'll have to do it.
1: I'll have to do what?
0: You know, take it out.
1: Take what out?
0: The little fireman.
1: The little fireman?
0: You know, my penis!
1: How dare you say penis to a dead person?

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But hey, I'm Jewish, and I need a new press angle, and that should do it. And they bought it, so I guess it did it. Think about it. It took about 5 minutes.

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That's all, Martin. That's all I wanted to tell you. 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

0: 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But I couldn't, really. Couldn't do anything, let alone any movement. I've seen my heart shaking things around me. I could even feel it, although I don't trust emotions in my own dreams, simply because they are too beautiful. Yet I was still afraid that the dream will run away from me. I owned it once, for a little while. I continued to run, escape, completely pointlessly, yet so passionately, with no success and no failure. Then I heard this person saying,
1: "Where did you go? 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
0: Have you ever tried to run your dream? Perhaps it's my own way of making a statement. Or perhaps, for a split second, I felt sorry. I was sorry for making so much noise. But I just wanted to find a bit of comfort."
1: So it happens again. You and your state. I don't believe them. I don't believe them. Escape from what?

A lot of experimental stuff, I love it. Ghanima, Entitled 2, Amsek Chelowinski, perhaps My Way of Making Stories, Barker. Now up next, Chaos in CBD, Accidental Meetings. Let's go. High BPM.

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Manage Low IS, Modern Agnosis, Alex Albert, Funk E, In the Night, and now.

0: mes amis. Ça va?
1: Okay guys, time to switch up the rhythm again. 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

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Okay. We did some crazy stuff today. We got some UK bass, cinematic to techno. We have some great records by Ganama, Untitled 2, Untitled Wiki, from Alex Albrecht, Modern Agnostic, a remix by Daft Punk, Temple of Sound, DJ Ken.

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2: Space Africa. Alright guys, my name is DJ Jesse Jiggy. 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I hope you guys enjoyed it. Tortues, Electronique, thank you for having me.

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Yeah. 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

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I'm completely in my own film. My audio film on Audiometric around Jacques Tati. Using the music of William Bruckner and his collective. And on the Mediterranean. Oh, I'm walking nice and easy. I got my sunglasses. 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And I'm strolling along the Route des Anglais. I'm walking east. 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I've got my new sneakers on.

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I'm in a film by Jacques Tati.

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In a big house, 10 stories. I've got cactuses growing like mushrooms around the house. 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

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We'll go back to it. We'll just get back to it. That is the sound of the new Trump ballroom. The new Trump ballroom being built up at the back of the White House. Yes, it is on direct on Odeon Mitchell Lake, Blacks of Future.

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C'est pas tout à fait un film de Jacques Tati, mais... Jacques Tati, 2026. Hey, come in my house. Yeah, you see it, huh? That's really cool. I got a robot.

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Allegra FM, Jet FM, Mecca Diggory, Radio Active, Radio Jury. A big up to Ray and Air, Steve Muzet, Large, Apache,

Buster Keaton wasn't before Charlie Chaplin, was he? Buster Keaton, really? I have no idea. But Holidays with the great French artist.

when you fall into the void of Jack Tati. And Jack Tati could actually save your soul. Just because you see his films, just watch the Vase film, just watch the Safar and Ouverture, devote your propre absurdité, but it takes back from your own absurdité about what life is about. Qu'est-ce que c'est le modernisme, modern living? What is modern living and modernism if you cannot pay your rent? Si vous ne pouvez pas payer votre loyer, et vous êtes dans a structure magnifique, and you're in this magnificent structure of a building, peut-être dans le 13e à Paris, maybe in the 13th arrondissement à Paris, peut-être dans le cours de Westminster à Londres, maybe in Bermondsey, maybe in Brixton, où ça a changé tellement, c'est pas possible. You might be in Bermondsey, in Brixton, someplace where everything has changed so enormously in time that your rent is out of control, like in New York and Harlem. This is not a film by Jack Tati. That's why I'm bringing it down back to this new age of where we are.

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On Audiometric, Allegra FM, Jet FM, Echo de Greek, Radioactive, Radio Greek. With Jack Tati. But it's not. This is Django Reinhardt.

SDV, C, Van Minute, Kiresp, for the band of one of his songs as well. Trumpet, clarinet, announcing the end of something. How do I fight back against that sound? Le pas de nos pieds. Jacques Tati.

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More than Jacques Tati, which you would want. We have to have peace in this world. Peace in this world. Peace in this world.

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This would never be in a movie. Jamais de la film de Jacques Tati. But it has the beat. Don't keep your heads up. In America,

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He's a scumbag. Donald Trump is a scumbag. And the Republicans don't even see it. He is so dirty that even the dirty people don't see it. Other Simon Pershing. Jack Tati.

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Not yet for me, Catherine Rangier, right now. J.J. Dow Jones, still there. Roman Apple, still there. We're holding on. Norse. Lots of things. Thierry, holding on. It's a crazy world.

A dark blue winter, freezing I recall. A dark blue winter, freezing I recall. Here comes the void. Here comes the void.

walking on my way back, foggy and cold. I entered the room, the chill is killing me, I'm falling on the floor. Here comes the void.